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0: La llamada reina del rock se inició en la música junto a su marido Ike. Consiguieron un premio Grammy por la canción Proud Mary, la cual suena para ti.
1: You know, every now and then, I think you might like to hear something from us. Nice and easy. But there's just one thing.
2: Job down in the city.
1: You see, we never, ever do nothing.
2: Working for the man.
1: Nice.
2: Every night and
1: easy.
2: Day.
1: We always
2: well,
1: do it.
2: I never lost
1: nice.
2: 1 minute.
1: And rough.
2: And I will work.
1: But we're going to take the beginning of this song.
2: The thing
1: and do it
2: been.
1: Easy.
2: Big wheel. Keep
1: but then we're going to do the finish.
2: Turning.
1: Rough.
2: Proud Mary.
1: It's the way we
2: keep
1: do.
2: On burning.
1: Proud Mary. And we're rolling. Ooh, rolling. Ooh, rolling on the river. Listen to the story.

0: ZZ Top. Los 70s no pasan de moda. The 70s don't go out of fashion. The Grunge es una canción de la banda ZZ Top, publicada en 1973. Alcanzó el puesto 41 en la lista Billboard Hot 100.
1: Rumors spreading around, and that takes its time. But to check outside the games, and you know what I'm talking about. Just let me know if you wanna go to that home out on the range.